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Eddie Money, Rick Springfield, and Billy Joel. Right now it's Badfinger on KQ.

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You make love and fun. It's Chris Allen. I'm out of here. I'll be back again tomorrow at 6 p.m. on the airwaves. I leave you with Bruce Springsteen on KQ.

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As time ticks by, still I try.

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I got my poor old gray-haired daddy

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1: 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Heard Papa tell Mama. Little boy Boogie.

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